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0: It's Tori D hanging out with you. I don't know what was in the water this weekend with the men in my life, but another one, not the guy that asked me out on the date that I'm supposed to go on next week, but another guy who I don't really know that well, decided to show up and give me a dozen roses. He just said, I was thinking about you and I wanted you to have these, which is very, very sweet. And I do appreciate them, except I'm forgetful. And therefore, they spent the entire weekend in the backseat of my car. And so now they are wilted and melted on my back seat. Oops.
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Hey, this is Lee Bryce, and this is my new single, Kill the Man. You know, I love to write, and I pride myself on it, but I also love to just get an email or somebody text me and go, hey, man, got this song I just wrote, and it's something about it, or it's special, or I think you'd love it. And it's an honor when somebody would possibly trust me with their song. And the story behind them writing the song, I don't know. You know, I wasn't there. They wrote this song, and we were looking for songs for the record, looking for something that felt like it was a smash on the radio, but also had a whole lot of integrity. I just fell in love with the song, and there was no way around it. They'll never

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1: We've got Cowgirls. And we've got American Girl. Yes, she was an American girl. Now remember, they're all somebody's daughter. She's somebody's daughter. 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

Somebody by Dylan Scott. I like to say that Dylan Scott has some of the best eyebrows in country music, if you've ever seen him. I know he wears a hat kind of low all the time, but he does. He's got some nice eyebrows for a man. Speaking of low, I got these two guys, my new favorite duo, Coe Wetzel, Corey Kent, with Rocky Mountain Low.

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0: 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My name is Tori D. Have you had a chance to smell Ella Langley's perfume? 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

0: Story D hanging out with you. That is Megan Maroney with 6 months later. Crazy to think that she was nominated for every category that she could be nominated for as a female country singer at the ACM Awards a couple of weeks ago and took home nothing. Nada. Zip zilch. Not one single award. Insane.
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0: You're listening to Tree Country, WTRE 1330. That's Chris Jansen with me and a beer. This, of course, being the weekend that is kind of the unofficial start to summer. But I do want to remind you what this day is all about, Memorial Day, because it is about remembering and giving honor to those that have given the ultimate sacrifice. So that way we could be here to celebrate with our friends and our family. So as you go through your day today and tomorrow, just remember there was a sacrifice that was made for us to have our freedoms.
1: Hey, y'all, this is Dustin Lynch. And I just dropped my new song, Easy to Love. Check it out. Easy to Love is about just embracing that wave of life and seeing where it takes you. Y'all ride it with me. This one's Easy to Love. Hope you enjoy it.

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0: Hardy knows a thing or two about favorite country songs. That's because he's penned quite a few of your favorite country songs. He's written songs for Ernest and Brett Young and Morgan Wallen, of course. They're all in the same kind of camp there. And even Ella Langley with Be Her. There's some fun music trivia for you. My name is Tori D.
1: 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Good Damn is a song I wrote with my good friends Brock Berry Hill, Taylor Phillips, and a fella you might know by the name of Hardy. And it's a song about shooting your shot. Long story short, hope y'all dig it.

0: What's up, y'all? It's Brantley Gilbert, and you just heard my new song, Good Damn. Thanks for listening.
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0: 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And it's all dirt roads ahead. 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But that's okay.
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0: We've got Keith. Mr. Believe. We've got Kenny. Just to say we did. And we've got Kay. Put some miles on. And that's just some of the K's. Country music's got you covered.
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Story D hanging out with you. That is Luke Combs with Forever After All. And I'm just a girl looking for her forever after all, right? But the problem is I tend to attract the wrong kind of men. I attracted a man over this weekend who was almost a decade younger than me. And I don't know how to tell him he is way too young.

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if you think it's cheesy to sign up to be a fan club member of your favorite artist, I'm here to tell you, you better go do it, right? Because fan club members of Shaboozey's received horse-carried letters for his new album drop, okay? The rollout for the album coming out here in the summertime. And they showed up on horses delivering these, like, little newspapers about the outlaw Cherry Lee, right? Because his new album is The Outlaw Cherry Lee and Other Western Tales. And I would have liked to have received that. However, I did not sign up to be a Shaboozey fan club member in time for it. So this is your reminder. If you have an artist that you love, love, love, go sign up for their fan club, because you never know what kind of perks you're going to get when you're a member of the club.

0: anything is bad. Except you can never get too much hot country music. And we're just getting started.
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0: say so. My name is Tori D, and I am in a conundrum. So this weekend, I kind of got asked out in an awkward way. I was very much put on the spot. I said yes. I exchanged numbers with this guy, and we were talking. And that is when I found out that he is almost a decade younger than me. I'm 38, okay, for all intents and purposes. I'm 40. He's barely just turned 31 years old. You know, and I don't know how to tell this man, who is very nice and was very kind, that I cannot date somebody that much younger than me. Unless he's Tucker Wetmore.
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0: That, of course, is Morgan Wallen with Don't We. My name is Tori D. And I think he's going to start making the solo walkout something that happens more often. Obviously, Vegas and then a couple other show dates, he's done that. And I guess it really is just more about him being there to play for the audience than it is about the guests along the way.
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I hope you are having a great week. I know it's almost Memorial Day weekend. Hopefully, you're going to have a three-day weekend. I know my fingers are crossed, too. I don't know. It's not looking so good for the Kiki, but hopefully it's better for you. Corey Kent on the way. Justin Moore. And right now, Lee Bryce, one of them girls.

0: and following strict dress codes. Those are the top two things. 90s and zeros, 2000s, I don't know how you would say it. Babies, they just don't worry about. They just don't care. That is so, so true. My daughter was born in 1999, and she does not care about none of those things. Being on time should be on the list, too. I'm just saying. Managing toxic relationships and defending traditional values. That's another one. You know, she's going to be 27 this year, and she does not even talk about getting married or having babies. It's like not even on her radar.
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It's Kenny Chesney music. You know what else feels really good is getting your favorite song on the radio. Kiki Garcia 26, great day to be a girl on Facebook. There's so many ways to get in touch with me. Let me know what you're doing, what your favorite song is, and I will try to get it on. I'm usually pretty good about it, unless it's some crazy song that we don't have. I could do it. So let me know what it is, and let me know how your weekend was, too.

0: Brenda is listening right now. She wanted to hear Lauren Elena with All My Exes. Thank you so much for getting a request in for that. I got to tell you, Brenda, you're not alone. I get a lot of requests for that song.
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1: 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It appears by its own numbers, the U.S. government seems insolvent. It's reported that the Treasury shows about $6 trillion in assets and over $47 trillion in liabilities. Add it all up, and it looks like the U.S. owes more than $130 trillion it doesn't have. 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

0: 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He is at work right now, and he is listening to the radio. I love it. He wanted to hear Vincent Mason with Wish You Well.
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I hope you are having a great day. I know I am because I'm with you. I've got Lauren Elena coming up, Blake Shelton, and right now Bailey Zimmerman with Chevy Silverado.

0: all my exes. It's Lauren Elena. So a lot of people consider Memorial Day weekend the kickoff of barbecue season. I know we barbecued, let me think, three times this weekend. Yeah, I did not want to cook inside the house at all. So what do you put on the grill? The most popular foods for the grill, of course, are hamburgers, also steaks, hot dogs, and chicken, wings, pork chops, ribs, and sausages. Men are more likely to cook, 61%, than women, 39%. I don't know. I used to do all the barbecuing. That was my thing. I loved it. And now I notice I'm like telling my husband, hey, you go cook, okay? Here's the meat. You go put it on the grill and take care of it. And he loves it. This weekend we had pork ribs with barbecue sauce. Oh my goodness, they were so, so good. We also had brats, because you can't have a weekend without brats. I love them so much. I love how Johnsonville has all the different flavors. The firecracker, that's my favorite. Oh my goodness, this time of year, I just stock up on them and have them in the freezer.
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Still to come, I've got new music from Alexandra Kay. I also have Chris Lane and Bebe Rexha with Take Back Home Girl. And anything you would love to hear, Kiki Garcia 26. Great day to be a girl on Facebook. You can reach out. You can send me a message. You can let me know what you're doing. And you can also let me know what your favorite song is.

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Vicki Garcia with you. Are you having a great week so far? I know it's rolling right along, which is always a good thing. Great music on the way, too, to help us out. Chris Jansen, Shaboozy with good news. And this is Sam Hunt with Hard to Forget.

0: and went. They said 45 million Americans were planning on traveling over the weekend. Were you one of them? I was not. I stayed put right at home. I had work to do. We are painting our living room and our kitchen, and our house is like a disaster. So I couldn't even have people over. My original plan was to have the birthday party for my mother-in-law at my house, and that didn't work out because nothing is done yet. I thought we'd be a little further along. It's funny how like when you're trying to redo things at your house and refresh it, and you think it's going to take the X amount of time, and it always takes Y amount of time, like, which is like times X. It's crazy. It's crazy how long things take to get done.
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0: kid myself. It's John Morgan. Okay, this is so funny. People are calling out the rudest wedding guest behavior. The most popular response is people RSVPing that they're coming, but then no showing. I don't understand why people do that. I mean, you know, it costs them money, right? I just don't understand it. On the flip side of that, though, uninvited family members should not just show up either. That's pretty rude. Don't ask to bring your kids if the children weren't invited. You know what? I know people are always yelling about this. Oh, can you imagine they don't want my kids? But you know what? It's not about you. It's about them. It's their wedding day. So if they don't want the kids there, don't bring them and don't ask to bring them. This is what I don't understand. It's not your day. It's their wedding day. So let them do what they want.
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Music coming up from Alexandra Kay, also Nate Smith with Whiskey on You. And, of course, anything you would love to hear, Kiki Garcia 26, Great Day to Be a Girl on Facebook. Let me know what you're doing, what your song is, and I will try my very best to get it on the radio.

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0: work right now. His favorite song is John Morgan with Kid Myself. So there you go, Scott, just for you.
1: Hey, this is Blake Shelton, and my new song, Let Him In Anyway, is out right now. 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

It is Kiki Garcia with you. I hope you are having a great week. I think it's going to be a quick one because it's a short one for a lot of people, which is always a good thing. Morgan Wallen coming up this hour with Don't We? I also have Parmalee with Cowgirl. And right now, Chris Stapleton, it is Broken Halos.

0: Cannes Film Festival. She almost fell over because her dress was too heavy. I mean, granted, she is like skin and bones. She needs to eat something for sure. But yeah, her dress was so heavy that she kind of like tumbled over and someone had to catch her. I know. That's so sad. I feel so bad for her.
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0: Jackson Dean here, and my new song, Make a Liar, is out now. 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
1: Fishing trip turned into something else. This is Network Indiana. I'm Ryan Hedrick. People heading out for a day of fishing at Saddle Lake in Perry County found a man's body Monday morning near the boat ramp and called 911. Investigators also found a car nearby that they searched. Police have not released the man's identity. His body was taken for examination to help determine how he died. The Lake County Sheriff's Department has taken over police duties in New Chicago after police Chief Earl Mayo was arrested. Johnette Cruz with the story.
2: Mayo was captured in Ohio after trying to evade arrest on charges of theft, official misconduct, and obstruction of justice. Investigators say Mayo seized a gun as evidence in a criminal case and then turned it around and sold it to a pawn shop. Federal and local agents searched the chief's residence using more than 100 guns.
1: Hundreds of people on motorcycles rode through LaPorte County Monday to support Deputy John Samuelson as he recovers after being shot at a hospital in Michigan City Friday. The ride also happened on Samuelson's 33rd birthday.
3: There's no way you can describe the feeling when this happens to your family or your son. The comfort we've gotten is amazing.
1: Deputy Samuelson's father, Doug, told WSB TV in South Bend that he's holding on to hope that his son will walk again. It was a lap he will not forget. Indy 500 champion Felix Rosenquist says he's already watched that final lap and still can't believe how it unfolded.
4: I probably couldn't do it again. If we did it again, probably someone else would have won, but it was also the last lap to remember, I think, for me and for the fans, for the whole sport. Yeah, that's IndyCar right there.
1: He talked with Fox 59 during the 26th Indy 500 victory celebration at the Indiana Convention Center. Rosenquist won the closest race in history, taking home nearly $4.5 million. This is Network Indiana.
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9: Good Tuesday morning for today. Mostly cloudy skies, some scattered showers and thunderstorms likely, especially during this afternoon. A high temperature of 78. Tonight, mild occasional showers and a few thunderstorms. Low temperature down around 65. Wednesday, mostly cloudy with scattered showers and thunderstorms. A high of 77 degrees. Now, on Thursday, we should begin a string of some really nice weather. Mostly sunny, pleasant. Thursday's high near 80. Have a safe day for Tree Country 1330. 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
10: 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It will be a short week of trade starting today after yesterday's day off for Memorial Day. Joining us is Brian Basting, Advanced Trading, and I suppose we'll look at the usual suspects for market direction today, Brian.
11: No question. After a holiday weekend, the market will come in and look at the latest geopolitical news. Stop trading at 2:20 p.m. on Friday. A lot has changed, or like could have changed over the weekend. We'll take a look at that as the new trading week begins. Crop progress report comes out at 4 p.m. Eastern time here. We'll take a look at crop progress in terms of corn planting. We looked at for that top 90%. Beans probably in the mid to upper 80s. Had a good week of planting in many areas last week. We'll also be looking this week, Andy, at any export sales news. We did see some export sales announcements on Friday in response to those lower prices last week. It'll be interesting to see if we'll see follow-through buying throughout the week here.
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0: Don't miss the legendary voice, Lori Morgan, one of country music's biggest stars, live in Anderson, Indiana, Friday, May 29th at the Paramount Theater. 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
1: Introducing college students to a future in ag bioscience and mourning the loss of a prominent leader. This is Hoosier Ag Today. I'm Greg Allen. Ag bioscience careers are getting a closer look from Indiana college students thanks to a program from Agrinovus Indiana called Field Atlas. The career exploration platform is designed to connect students with real-world opportunities in Indiana's growing agrobioscience industry. Through company tours, job shadowing opportunities, online career tools, and peer ambassador programs, students can explore careers ranging from chemistry and biology to data science and engineering. According to Karis Witte, who oversees the Field Atlas program, last Thursday welcomed 20 new students to the program.
2: We kicked off our program yesterday with a networking dinner where we invited a lot of industry professionals to come sit down with company tour participants and have candid conversation and share their experiences. And then today we've had the opportunity to tour Elanco and United Animal Health. And so I think we welcomed 20 students from around 8 different campuses, all from different backgrounds and areas of study. And so it's been a really eye-opening and fantastic experience.
1: Witte says the goal is to help students understand how agriculture intersects with science, technology, and innovation.
2: There's so many indirect correlations between work in STEM or business or engineering, finance. There's opportunities for students from every major in the ag biosciences.
1: According to Agrinovus, Indiana is home to more than 97,000 ag bioscience jobs and more than 10,000 agribusiness companies statewide. Indiana's ag community is mourning the loss of a prominent leader. Janice Hiley, second vice president of Indiana Farm Bureau, passed away last week at the age of 57. C.J. Miller shares more on her life and legacy.
3: Great lady, friend, mentor.
4: That's Indiana Farm Bureau President Randy Crone remembering Hiley, who farmed with her family in Huntington County and was an agribusiness veteran. She was also known for her relentless passion and rapid rise to statewide leadership. Crone says her impact was felt the moment she walked into a room.
3: Once you got to know Janice, you could tell the passion that she had for agriculture and the love for agriculture and Farm Bureau.
4: Hiley married into a fifth-generation farm family and brought a unique dual perspective to her advocacy, having worked closely with farmers as a grain analyst assistant. Elected as second vice president in 2023, she also led the organization's Women's Leadership Committee, focusing on boosting safety programs and professional development. Crone says she also possessed a rare gift for bringing new people into the fold and boosting morale.
3: I think you talk to the Women's Leadership Committee, they're all really hurt by her loss, but a number of them have told me how she encouraged them. She'd meet strangers, and they weren't strangers for very long, and then she's like, oh, you got to come over here. I want to introduce you to somebody I just met. I think that just resonated around her, and she was very comfortable meeting people, talking agriculture.
4: Crone says that Indiana's ag landscape is undeniably better off because of her service.
3: I think everybody's goal is that you leave things better than you found it, and there is no doubt Janice left Indiana Farm Bureau and Indiana agriculture in a better place.
4: A celebration of life is scheduled for June 20th at First Christian Church in Warren, Indiana. Memorial contributions in Hiley's name are being directed to the Farm Bureau Foundation. I'm C.J. Miller.
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6: 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Amy is always there. She's kind, sweet, thoughtful, and she really cares about me, states Joyce. I've worked with her for several years, and I don't know why you wouldn't want to get help from someone like her. Amy is there each step of the way by answering questions, helping coordinate care, scheduling lab appointments, recommending next steps like connecting her with a new family medicine provider, and even sharing helpful tips about Heart Health Month. She helps with everything I need, Joyce said. I can text or call her anytime. That accessibility has made a meaningful impact, not just for Joyce, but for her family as well. I'm happy knowing someone else is checking in too, her daughter shared. It gives us peace of mind. But what stands out most is how personal the experience feels. I know the hospital has a lot of patients, Joyce said, but I always feel like I'm the only one in every conversation with Amy. And in each department in the hospital, I feel like a special person. That feeling of being seen, heard, and supported has helped Joyce stay on track with her health while continuing to enjoy the life she's built, whether that's spending time with family or working on her latest craft project. 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For WTRE News, this is Kathy Versman. As we move towards summer, the American Red Cross calls on people to schedule their blood or platelet donation appointments now to help medical centers stay ready and respond quickly to emergencies. 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All blood types are needed to ensure a reliable supply for patients. A blood donor card or driver's license or two other forms of ID are required at check-in. Individuals who are 17 years of age in most states, 16 with parental consent where allowed, weigh at least 110 pounds and are in generally good health may be eligible to donate blood. High school students and other donors 18 years of age and younger also have to meet certain height and weight requirements. Blood and platelet donors can save time at their next donation by using RapidPass to complete their pre-donation reading and health history on the day of their donation before arriving at the blood drive. To get started, follow the instructions at redcrossblood.org, RapidPass, or use the blood donor app. This is Kathy Versman for WTRE News. From Country Now, Luke Combs makes an unexpected stop at the kids' lemonade stand and leaves behind a big tip. Luke Combs, country music artist, made the day of three young boys in Wisconsin this past weekend when he unexpectedly stopped by their lemonade stand ahead of his concert at Lambeau Field in Green Bay. According to WBAL, Combs paid a visit to the boys' stand in Manitowoc County, Wisconsin on Saturday afternoon while enjoying some downtime between his two sold-out shows at the iconic home of the Green Bay Packers. The country superstar reportedly spent part of his day golfing at Whistling Straits, and after wrapping up his round, he decided to make a quick stop for a drink. The boys were stunned when the chart-topping singer-songwriter casually walked up to their lemonade stand. He walked up. He wanted four bubblers, William Dalem recalled to the outlet, and he tipped us like $120. What started as a typical afternoon running a neighborhood lemonade stand quickly turned into a memorable story for the trio of young boys who couldn't believe they had just met one of country music's biggest stars. "He's one of the biggest stars in the world, and I got to see him," one of the boys shared. The surprise visit not only left the boys with an unforgettable memory, but also gave their business a major boost. According to WBAL, the trio earned a total of $300 from their lemonade stand that day. They told the outlet they planned to split the earnings evenly, each taking home $100. Combs, a father of three boys himself, is currently in the midst of his massive My Kind of Saturday Night tour, which has shattered attendance records at stadiums across the country along the way. Beyond his success on the road, the North Carolina native is continuing to make history at country radio. Recently, Combs became the first artist ever to simultaneously hold two different solo songs at number one across the Billboard and media-based country radio charts. The milestone came as Sleepless in a Hotel Room spent its third consecutive week atop Billboard's country airplay chart, while Days Like These climbed to number one on the media-based country airchecks chart, making Combs' 21st consecutive chart topper. With the achievement, Combs further extends his own record for the most consecutive number one singles to start a country music career, adding yet another milestone to his already historic run. Kathy Versman, WTRE News. American Idol winner Hannah Harper sets the Grand Ole Opry debut and her String Cheese tour. American Idol winner Hannah Harper has announced plans for her String Cheese tour and is also set to make her Grand Ole Opry debut this summer. Just days after being crowned the winner of American Idol, Harper shared an emotional statement announcing the milestone moment, which is set for June 2nd at the Grand Ole Opry alongside American Idol judge, Grand Ole Opry member, and country superstar Carrie Underwood, as well as newly crowned ACM Female Artist of the Year, Avery Anna. I truly don't know if this will ever feel real. On June 2nd, I get to debut at the Grand Ole Opry, Harper began. What an overwhelming honor it is to step into that circle that carries so much history, legacy, and heart within country music. She went on to reflect on how she has dreamed of this moment for as long as she can remember, sharing her gratitude for everything unfolding in her life. As a little girl, this was one of those dreams that felt far too big to even speak out loud. Yet somehow the Lord has continued to write a story bigger than anything I could have imagined for myself. There truly couldn't be a more meaningful place to step into this next chapter than the Grand Ole Opry, she wrote. While speaking with Country Now ahead of her American Idol crowning moment, Harper revealed that performing at the Opry was one of her biggest post-show goals. The Opry is the goal. After that, I can just quit, she joked. The Opry is, I mean, that's the biggest stage in country music in my eyes, the most honored, and it would just make my whole life to get to perform on that stage. That will be a huge honor, but that is definitely the goal. Along with her Opry debut, Harper also unveiled plans for her String Cheese Tour, which kicks off with her Opry performance and runs through November 14th with dates scheduled across the U.S. Check the dates and see if we're headed to your neck of the woods. We seriously cannot wait to see y'all out there on the road this year, she shared. Hannah Harper captured the hearts of millions on American Idol with her audition performance of her original song, String Cheese, which details emotions she felt after the birth of her first son. Throughout the season, she continued to impress both judges and fans with standout performances of country classics and fan favorites. During the finale, her duet with Leanne Womack was a standout moment, while her hometown visit featured a surprise appearance from Jody Messina. From Country Now, this is Kathy Versman on WTRE News. Decatur County Memorial Hospital proudly announces the addition of Marcy Balmer, PAC, to its pulmonology team. With more than 25 years of experience, Marcy brings a strong background in diagnosing and managing both acute and chronic conditions, supporting patients with a wide range of respiratory and overall health needs. Marcy earned her Bachelor of Science in Health Sciences from Butler University, IU Health's Physician Assistant Program, graduating cum laude, and holds dual Bachelor of Arts degrees in Chemistry and Biology from Indiana University, Bloomington. Throughout her career, she has provided care across multiple specialties, including internal medicine, primary care, and occupational health, giving her a well-rounded approach to patient care. DCMH completed the 2025 Community Health Needs Assessment, which indicated that Decatur County continues to experience a significant burden of chronic lung and respiratory-related disease. High rates of nicotine dependence and COPD diagnoses directly contribute to long-term lung health complications. Cancer remains a major concern locally, with overall cancer rates ranked sixth highest in Indiana. The pattern highlights the ongoing impact of tobacco use, chronic disease, and delayed detection on community lung health and overall outcomes. At DCMH Pulmonology, Marcy will care for patients experiencing conditions such as asthma, COPD, pneumonia, sleep apnea, and other lung-related concerns. Her experience managing complex conditions and interpreting diagnostic exams allows her to provide thorough, personalized care to help patients better understand and manage that respiratory health. 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Outside of work, Marcy enjoys staying active and spending time outdoors. 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
7: For today, mostly cloudy skies with scattered showers and thunderstorms likely, especially this afternoon. High temperature is 78. Tonight, mild occasional showers through thunderstorms. Low temperature is 65. Wednesday, mostly cloudy with scattered showers and storms. Tomorrow's high temperature is 77 degrees. Thursday, mostly sunny. Should be a nice day. The high near 80. And boy, look for some sunshine and nice weather to continue, probably through the weekend. Have a great day. For Tree Country 1330, this is Randy Ollis.

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1: 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The following schools will be out for summer break: North Decatur Junior Senior High School, North Elementary, South Decatur Junior Senior High School, and South Elementary. Again, the schools just listed will be out for the summer starting Tuesday, May 26th. All school lunches are served with milk. Cafeteria Corner is being brought to you by Carriage on the Square Smokehouse. Thanks for tuning in.
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7: Hi, I'm Ashley Nickel, the activity director here at the Willows of Greensburg. 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Robert Anderson, Air Force. Raymond Howe, Army. Stephen Robinson, Navy. Ronald Cripps, Army. Larry Dale, Navy. James Gearhart, Army. Robert Hargrove, Marines and Air Force. Robert Hurd, Marines. Michael Martin, Air Force. Irvin McKinley, Army. Ralph McVeigh, Marines. Doug Miller, Army. James Miller, Army. Nancy Rainwater, Army. James Stallsworth, Army. Phil Turner, Army. Thomas Davis, Army. And Mervyn Lawrence, Air Force. 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

day, Potts Farm was a place to go. Load a truck up, hit the dirt road. 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Jack and Jim were a few good men. 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And all this small town, he said, she said. 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You better mind your business, man. 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I'm tired of talking, man. Y'all ain't listening. Them old

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2: 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Marcy earned her Bachelor of Science in Health Sciences from Butler University, IU Health's Physician Assistant Program, graduating cum laude, and holds dual Bachelor of Arts degrees in Chemistry and Biology from Indiana University, Bloomington. Throughout her career, she has provided care across multiple specialties, including internal medicine, primary care, and occupational health, giving her a well-rounded approach to patient care. DCMH completed the 2025 Community Health Needs Assessment, which indicated that Decatur County continues to experience a significant burden of chronic lung and respiratory-related disease. High rates of nicotine dependence and COPD diagnoses directly contribute to long-term lung health complications. Cancer remains a major concern locally, with overall cancer rates ranked sixth highest in Indiana. The pattern highlights the ongoing impact of tobacco use, chronic disease, and delayed detection on community lung health and overall outcomes. At DCMH Pulmonology, Marcy will care for patients experiencing conditions such as asthma, COPD, pneumonia, sleep apnea, and other lung-related concerns. 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
4: Good Tuesday morning for today. Mostly cloudy skies, some scattered showers and thunderstorms likely, especially during this afternoon. A high temperature of 78. Tonight, mild occasional showers and a few thunderstorms. Low temperature down around 65. Wednesday, mostly cloudy with scattered showers and thunderstorms. A high of 77 degrees. Now, on Thursday, we should begin a string of some really nice weather. Mostly sunny, pleasant. Thursday's high near 80. Have a safe day for Tree Country 1330. This is Randy Ollis.
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2: It's time for Today in Country Music History, brought your way by Mueller Insurance Agency. It's May 26th, and on this day, in 1933, Jimmy Rogers, singer-songwriter who was among the first country music superstars and pioneers, died while staying at the Taft Hotel. He was only 35 years old. Rogers was also known as the singing brakeman, the blue yodeler, and the father of country music. Rogers sold over 12 million records and was the first person to be elected into the Country Music Hall of Fame. 1949, born on this day in Shreveport, Louisiana, was Randall Hank Williams. Better known as Hank Jr., his musical style is often considered a blend of southern rock, blues, and traditional country. 1951, born on this day, was American country music songwriter and singer Richard Lee. He's best known for penning the 1978 Grammy Award-winning song, Don't It Make My Brown Eyes Blue, sung by Crystal Gayle. Mickey Gilley, Reba McEntire, Barbara Mandrell, and Steve Warner have all had hits with his songs. In 1953, the first Jimmy Rogers Memorial Festival was held to honor the anniversary of Rogers' death. The festival is held in Meridian, Mississippi, and it has become an annual event. In 1959, George Jones released his seventh studio album, White Lightning, and other favorites. The track, White Lightning, which gave Jones a number one hit single, was written by the big bopper, J.P. Richardson, who was killed in a plane crash in Iowa in 1959, along with fellow musicians Buddy Holly and Richie Valens. In 1969, Billy Anderson was number one on the country singles chart with My Life, Throw It Away If I Want To. Despite spending just 2 weeks atop the charts, My Life was named the number one song of 1969. 1970, born on this day in Georgetown, Texas, was country music artist Keith Gaddis. He's written songs for George Jones, Kid Rock, and Waylon Jennings. In 1975, Willie Nelson released his 18th studio album, Redheaded Stranger, that became his first number one country album. The cover of Blue Eyes Crying in the Rain, released as a single previous to the album release, became Nelson's first number one hit. And in 1982, Willie Nelson was number one on the country album chart with Always on My Mind. That became a Billboard number one country album of the year. That album spent 22 weeks at the top of the charts and stayed for a total of 253 weeks on the Billboard Top Country Album charts. The title track was originally recorded by Brenda Lee in 1972 and has since been recorded by dozens of performers, including Elvis in 1972 and John Wesley Riles in 1979. 2004, Toby Keith won four awards at CBS's 39th Annual Academy of Country Music Awards, held at Las Vegas's Mandalay Bay. Keith won Entertainer of the Year, Top Male Vocalist Album for Shockin' Y'all, and Video for the Willie Nelson duet Beer for My Horses. Vocal Event of the Year went to Alan Jackson and Jimmy Buffett for It's 5 O'Clock Somewhere. 2010 country music legend Willie Nelson cut his trademark waist-length braids. A spokesperson for the legendary entertainer explained that Nelson decided to lose his signature style a couple of weeks ago. In trademark laid-back fashion, he didn't make too big a deal out of it. 2022, in the aftermath of the Robb Elementary School shooting in Uvalde, Texas, multiple entertainers, including country performers Larry Gatlin, Lee Greenwood, and Larry Stewart, along with American Pie singer Don McLean, announced they would not be performing at the National Rifle Association's annual convention, which was scheduled the weekend of May 28th. And in 2023, American country music singer and music publisher Raymond Pillow died in Nashville at the age of 85. In his career, he had 18 singles on the Billboard country charts, with his high-peaking song being the number 9 single, I'll Take the Dog, a duet with Gene Shepherd. And that is Today in Country Music History, brought your way by Mueller Insurance Agency.
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5: Good morning, Tree Country, 1330. We are here on Tuesday morning with Mark over at Byright. Mark, how was your Memorial Day?
6: Yeah, I had a great weekend, Emily. And it was a fantastic weekend. And you know what? It wasn't very long, like probably several other people had. But I still enjoyed the time off on Sunday and Monday, too. So... actually, today is Tuesday, but it sure feels like a Monday to me. So.
5: It's a Monday-ish Tuesday. That's what it is.
6: That's right. So, but anyway, I mean, yes, it is a Tuesday. And you know what? We got to pick up right here again with a Thrifty Tuesday. And, you know, I'm going to start off with this first car. I know I've talked about several Malibus in the past, but it's normally not on a Thrifty Tuesday. But I do have one to talk about. And I guess since I'm bragging about it to start with, I'll start at the top of the pile as far as expense-wise and then work my way down.
5: Okay.
6: So this first one is a nice silver ICE 2022 Chevy Malibu. So, I mean, this is only a couple years old, and it's on a Thrifty Tuesday, and the Malibu has been a great car for Chevrolet, nice mid-sized car, comfortably seat 4 to 5 people. And you know what? The next thing about the Malibu, too, is fuel mileage on this. I mean, it's rated at 29 miles a gallon in the city and 36 out on the highway.
5: Oh, wow.
6: Oh, yes. And, you know, it's got a few options to it. It's, of course, all three of these. You got the backup camera. It's got the remote start. You got a power seat on the driver's side. It's got the lane departure and the blind spot warning system with it. You've got the AM FM stereo along with satellite. Of course, all three of these got the Bluetooth hookup for your cell phone. And all three of these, this is an option that's coming in very handy now. All three of these, you've got a great air conditioning system in them. So you might as well stay nice and cool as you're tooling down the road in your new Malibu or whatever you come and buy off of us. And somebody is going to enjoy this 22 Chevy Malibu for less than $20,000. So right there's a good start to a Tuesday.
5: That's a great Thrifty Tuesday already.
6: That's right. Now, if that doesn't quite do it yet, and maybe, you know what, maybe you're a place of business or a handyman looking for a nice little cargo van, well, we got a nice white 2020 Ford Transit van. It's a small Connect van, front-wheel drive. And you know what? I mean, it's got, you've got remote start with this one. You've got power windows and locks. You've got, it's got the backup camera. And you know what? This Ford Transit van, I mean, it's still rated at 24 miles a gallon in the city and 27 out on the highway. So here's a nice little delivery van that would be perfect, running around in town. I mean, you can easily with that, that white on it, because there's the very few windows. If I recall, there's really none except the driver and passenger door up front and the windshield. And I think there's maybe back windows in the back of it, if I recall. But otherwise, you've got all kinds of advertising you could do on the side of this. Advertise your business or whatever you do. And on the back and the inside of it, back in the cargo area, you've got on the driver's side, you've got some storage racks there to put whatever your knickknacks are or your tools or whatever. but the rest of it is wide open, so plenty of room there. And somebody is going to enjoy this 2020 Transit van for less than $19,000. So there's another, I mean, just something a little different and a little unique, but there's something else to kind of consider.
5: Very good deal. Yeah.
6: Now, last but not least, and maybe you're looking more for a small SUV that is still going to be inexpensive to own. Well, we got a nice steel gray 2013 Chevy Equinox. It's the LT trim line. This one is just a front-wheel drive, but you know what? It's still got a few options to it. You've got heated leather seats in the front. It does have a sunroof. You've got a power seat on the driver's side. You've not only got the AM/FM stereo along with satellite, but it's got the CD player with it as well, plus the upgraded Bose stereo speakers. It does have remote start. It was a local trade-in, clean and clear title. And like I said, it's just a front-wheel drive, but that'll still get you around. I mean, that's what 90% of the cars are out in the world today is front-wheel drives. It'll still get you around, a little more ground clearance than most cars. So it'll still get you through some snow if you need to go out. And somebody is going to enjoy this 2013 Chevy Equinox for less than $8,000. So,
5: whoa, now that is a deal.
6: That's exactly right. I saved the best to last, maybe. I don't know. But anyway, come on out and see us today, and we'll see what we can do with either one of these three. Or, like I said on Friday, I mean, we've got 50-some cars or vehicles in our inventory that would be in this same price range, under $20,000. So come on out and see us, and we'll certainly see what we can do.
5: All right. How late are you going to be there today?
6: We'll be here till 6 today. You can find us here at 920 North Michigan. Or you can give us a call, 812-662-9922.
5: All right, Mark. Well, you guys have a fabulous day over there and enjoy the Mondayest Tuesday that there is, and hopefully it'll fly by.
6: I certainly will. And, hey, before I forget it, I do want to throw a shout-out to my one of my granddaughters today. Anybody sees Victoria Kors out and about today? Well, I wish her a happy 11th birthday today. So.
5: Ooh, 11. She's creeping towards those teen years.
6: That's exactly right. Happy birthday, Victoria, and enjoy your school day on your birthday. Plus, I guess on the plus side, you've only got three more days of school left. So, have a great day. And anyway, otherwise, Emily, we'll talk to you tomorrow morning.
5: Sounds great, Mark. Have a good day.
6: Thank you. You too.
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2: 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Oil futures fell sharply Monday following reports that a deal to end the 86-day long conflict between the U.S. and Iran may be coming soon. Fuel prices are also dropping. $3.91 is the average price for regular unleaded across Indiana, and that's 21 cents cheaper since last week. Meanwhile, diesel across the state is now at $5.98, and that's a drop of 12 cents a gallon since last Tuesday. Cash bids at Indiana's ethanol plants, $4.61 in Cloverdale, $4.68 in North Manchester, $4.71 in Marion, and Louis Dreyfus in Claypool is paying 15 cents over the July futures for soybeans delivered this week and into early June. I'm CJ Miller, Hoosier Ag Today News.

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2: 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Robert Anderson, Air Force. Raymond Howe, Army. Stephen Robinson, Navy. Ronald Cripps, Army. Larry Dale, Navy. James Gearhart, Army. Robert Hargrove, Marines and Air Force. Robert Hurd, Marines. Michael Martin, Air Force. Irvin McKinley, Army. Ralph McVeigh, Marines. Doug Miller, Army. James Miller, Army. Nancy Rainwater, Army. James Stallsworth, Army. Phil Turner, Army. Thomas Davis, Army. And Mervyn Lawrence, Air Force. 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
4: For today, mostly cloudy skies with scattered showers and thunderstorms likely, especially this afternoon. High temperature is 78. Tonight, mild occasional showers through thunderstorms. Low temperature is 65. Wednesday, mostly cloudy with scattered showers and storms. Tomorrow's high temperature is 77 degrees. Thursday, mostly sunny. Should be a nice day. The high near 80. And boy, look for some sunshine and nice weather to continue, probably through the weekend. Have a great day for Tree Country 1330. 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
5: American Idol winner Hannah Harper says the Grand Ole Opry debut and her String Cheese tour. American Idol winner Hannah Harper has announced plans for her String Cheese tour and is also set to make her Grand Ole Opry debut this summer. Just days after being crowned the winner of American Idol, Harper shared an emotional statement announcing the milestone moment, which is set for June 2nd at the Grand Ole Opry alongside American Idol judge, Grand Ole Opry member, and country superstar Carrie Underwood, as well as newly crowned ACM Female Artist of the Year, Avrianna. I truly don't know if this will ever feel real. On June 2nd, I get to debut at the Grand Ole Opry, Harper began. What an overwhelming honor it is to step into that circle that carries so much history, legacy, and heart within country music. She went on to reflect on how she has dreamed of this moment for as long as she can remember, sharing her gratitude for everything unfolding in her life. As a little girl, this was one of those dreams that felt far too big to even speak out loud. Yet somehow the Lord has continued to write a story bigger than anything I could have imagined for myself. There truly couldn't be a more meaningful place to step into this next chapter than the Grand Ole Opry, she wrote. While speaking with Country Now ahead of her American Idol crowning moment, Harper revealed that performing at the Opry was one of her biggest post-show goals. The Opry is the goal. After that, I can just quit, she joked. The Opry is, I mean, that's the biggest stage in country music in my eyes, the most honored, and it would just make my whole life to get to perform on that stage. That will be a huge honor, but that is definitely the goal. Along with her Opry debut, Harper also unveiled plans for her String Cheese tour, which kicks off with her Opry performance and runs through November 14th with dates scheduled across the U.S. Check the dates and see if we're headed to your neck of the woods. We seriously cannot wait to see y'all out there on the road this year, she shared. Hannah Harper captured the hearts of millions on American Idol with her audition performance of her original song, String Cheese, which details emotions she felt after the birth of her first son. Throughout the season, she continued to impress both judges and fans with standout performances of country classics and fan favorites. During the finale, her duet with Leanne Womack was a standout moment, while her hometown visit featured a surprise appearance from Jody Messina. From Country Now, this is Kathy Versman on WTRE News.
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3: Good Tuesday morning for today. Mostly cloudy skies, some scattered showers and thunderstorms likely, especially during this afternoon. A high temperature of 78. Tonight, mild occasional showers and a few thunderstorms. Low temperature down around 65. Wednesday, mostly cloudy with scattered showers and thunderstorms. A high of 77 degrees. Now, on Thursday, we should begin a string of some really nice weather. Mostly sunny, pleasant. Thursday's high near 80. Have a safe day for Tree Country 1330. 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
4: 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A blood donor card or driver's license or two other forms of ID are required at check-in. 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To get started, follow the instructions at redcrossblood.org, RapidPass, or use the blood donor app. This is Kathy Versman for WTRE News.
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6: A true leader has the confidence to stand alone, the courage to make tough decisions, and the compassion to listen to the needs of others. 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General of the Army, Douglas MacArthur. 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
2: From Country Now, Luke Combs makes an unexpected stop at the Kids Lemonade Stand and leaves behind a big tip. Luke Combs, country music artist, made the day of three young boys in Wisconsin this past weekend when he unexpectedly stopped by their lemonade stand ahead of his concert at Lambeau Field in Green Bay. According to WBAL, Combs paid a visit to the boys' stand in Manitowoc County, Wisconsin, on Saturday afternoon while enjoying some downtime between his two sold-out shows at the iconic home of the Green Bay Packers. The country superstar reportedly spent part of his day golfing at Whistling Straits, and after wrapping up his round, he decided to make a quick stop for a drink. The boys were stunned when the chart-topping singer-songwriter casually walked up to their lemonade stand. He walked up. He wanted four bubblers, William Dalem recalled to the outlet, and he tipped us like $120. What started as a typical afternoon running a neighborhood lemonade stand quickly turned into a memorable story for the trio of young boys who couldn't believe they had just met one of country music's biggest stars. "He's one of the biggest stars in the world, and I got to see him," one of the boys shared. The surprise visit not only left the boys with an unforgettable memory, but also gave their business a major boost. According to WBAL, the trio earned a total of $300 from their lemonade stand that day. They told the outlet they planned to split the earnings evenly, each taking home $100. Combs, a father of three boys himself, is currently in the midst of his massive My Kind of Saturday Night tour, which has shattered attendance records at stadiums across the country along the way. Beyond his success on the road, the North Carolina native is continuing to make history at country radio. Recently, Combs became the first artist ever to simultaneously hold two different solo songs at number one across the Billboard and media-based country radio charts. The milestone came as Sleepless in a Hotel Room spent its third consecutive week atop Billboard's country airplay chart, while Days Like These climbed to number one on the media-based country airchecks chart, making Combs' 21st consecutive chart topper. With the achievement, Combs further extends his own record for the most consecutive number one singles to start a country music career, adding yet another milestone to his already historic run. Kathy Versman, WTRE News.
3: 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Watkins Hydrosteam, 812-614-0032.
4: For today, mostly cloudy skies with scattered showers and thunderstorms likely, especially this afternoon. High temperature is 78. Tonight, mild occasional showers through thunderstorms. Low temperature is 65. Wednesday, mostly cloudy with scattered showers and storms. Tomorrow's high temperature is 77 degrees. Thursday, mostly sunny. Should be a nice day. The high near 80. And boy, look for some sunshine and nice weather to continue, probably through the weekend. Have a great day for Tree Country 1330. This is Randy Ellis.
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8: We've got Keys. 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

No big surprise here. Ella Langley, that was her new one. She just added two more to her long list of wins. First ACM night over a week ago where she cleaned up. And then, of course, AMA night last night, too, where she won two more. We're nonstop right now. Thanks for keeping us on while you're getting the job done today.

0: Looking at the year as a whole, we sure do not get enough long weekends, do we? Well, I hope that for you Memorial Day weekend was, and that you're ready to hit the ground running today as we start the work week off officially. And there's been some pretty big news in country to catch up on over the course of the last week or so, including from Dan and Shay, who their brand new song is coming up in a few minutes. They announced the new album. They announced tour plans, too. I'll catch you up on all that, too, coming up in just a few minutes. 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
1: That's going to be on the upcoming new Dan and Shay album, just recently announced, that Say So. The new album, Young, is going to be out on August the 21st, and they announced tour plans also. I believe Tyler Hubbard is going to be a special guest on that one.

0: Luke Combs has a fast car. And Kane Brown put some miles on it. But Shaboozy? Well, Shaboozy should not be driving.
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0: Well, among last night's notable moments of the AMAs, well, for country, there was a big one. He might have had a previous life as a pop star slash rock star in Hootie and the Blowfish, but he's been country even longer than that. Darius Rucker received the Veterans Voice Award presented by USAA's Honor Through Action at the AMAs. Pretty fitting on what was a Memorial Day Monday.
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0: That's becoming a new favorite of mine. That's George Burge, Luke Bryan. I'll tell you what, especially on a work day, just gives you that little something extra to get through it.
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3: 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Amy is always there. She's kind, sweet, thoughtful, and she really cares about me, states Joyce. I've worked with her for several years, and I don't know why you wouldn't want to get help from someone like her. Amy is there each step of the way by answering questions, helping coordinate care, scheduling lab appointments, recommending next steps like connecting her with a new family medicine provider, and even sharing helpful tips about Heart Health Month. She helps with everything I need, Joyce said. I can text or call her anytime. That accessibility has made a meaningful impact, not just for Joyce, but for her family as well. I'm happy knowing someone else is checking in too, her daughter shared. It gives us peace of mind. But what stands out most is how personal the experience feels. I know the hospital has a lot of patients, Joyce said, but I always feel like I'm the only one in every conversation with Amy. And in each department in the hospital, I feel like a special person. That feeling of being seen, heard, and supported has helped Joyce stay on track with her health while continuing to enjoy the life she's built, whether that's spending time with family or working on her latest craft project. 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For WTRE News, this is Kathy Versman. 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All blood types are needed to ensure a reliable supply for patients. A blood donor card or driver's license or two other forms of ID are required at check-in. Individuals who are 17 years of age in most states, 16 with parental consent where allowed, weigh at least 110 pounds and are in generally good health may be eligible to donate blood. High school students and other donors 18 years of age and younger also have to meet certain height and weight requirements. Blood and platelet donors can save time at their next donation by using RapidPass to complete their pre-donation reading and health history on the day of their donation before arriving at the blood drive. To get started, follow the instructions at redcrossblood.org, RapidPass, or use the Blood Donor app. This is Kathy Versman for WTRE News. From Country Now, Luke Combs makes an unexpected stop at the kids' lemonade stand and leaves behind a big tip. Luke Combs, country music artist, made the day of three young boys in Wisconsin this past weekend when he unexpectedly stopped by their lemonade stand ahead of his concert at Lambeau Field in Green Bay. According to WBAL, Combs paid a visit to the boys' stand in Manitowoc County, Wisconsin on Saturday afternoon while enjoying some downtime between his two sold-out shows at the iconic home of the Green Bay Packers. The country superstar reportedly spent part of his day golfing at Whistling Straits, and after wrapping up his round, he decided to make a quick stop for a drink. The boys were stunned when the chart-topping singer-songwriter casually walked up to their lemonade stand. He walked up. He wanted four bubblers, William Dalem recalled to the outlet, and he tipped us like $120. What started as a typical afternoon running a neighborhood lemonade stand quickly turned into a memorable story for the trio of young boys who couldn't believe they had just met one of country music's biggest stars. "He's one of the biggest stars in the world, and I got to see him," one of the boys shared. The surprise visit not only left the boys with an unforgettable memory, but also gave their business a major boost. According to WBAL, the trio earned a total of $300 from their lemonade stand that day. They told the outlet they planned to split the earnings evenly, each taking home $100. Combs, a father of three boys himself, is currently in the midst of his massive My Kind of Saturday Night tour, which has shattered attendance records at stadiums across the country along the way. Beyond his success on the road, the North Carolina native is continuing to make history at country radio. Recently, Combs became the first artist ever to simultaneously hold two different solo songs at number one across the Billboard and media-based country radio charts. The milestone came as Sleepless in a Hotel Room spent its third consecutive week atop Billboard's country airplay chart, while Days Like These climbed to number one on the media-based country airchecks chart, making Combs' 21st consecutive chart topper. With the achievement, Combs further extends his own record for the most consecutive number one singles to start a country music career, adding yet another milestone to his already historic run. Kathy Versman, WTRE News. American Idol winner Hannah Harper sets the Grand Ole Opry debut and her String Cheese tour. American Idol winner Hannah Harper has announced plans for her String Cheese tour and is also set to make her Grand Ole Opry debut this summer. Just days after being crowned the winner of American Idol, Harper shared an emotional statement announcing the milestone moment, which is set for June 2nd at the Grand Ole Opry alongside American Idol judge, Grand Ole Opry member, and country superstar Carrie Underwood, as well as newly crowned ACM Female Artist of the Year, Ariana. "I truly don't know if this will ever feel real. On June 2nd, I get to debut at the Grand Ole Opry," Harper began. "What an overwhelming honor it is to step into that circle that carries so much history, legacy, and heart within country music." She went on to reflect on how she has dreamed of this moment for as long as she can remember, sharing her gratitude for everything unfolding in her life. As a little girl, this was one of those dreams that felt far too big to even speak out loud. Yet somehow the Lord has continued to write a story bigger than anything I could have imagined for myself. There truly couldn't be a more meaningful place to step into this next chapter than the Grand Ole Opry, she wrote. While speaking with Country Now ahead of her American Idol crowning moment, Harper revealed that performing at the Opry was one of her biggest post-show goals. "The Opry is the goal. After that, I can just quit," she joked. "The Opry is, I mean, that's the biggest stage in country music in my eyes, the most honored, and it would just make my whole life to get to perform on that stage. That will be a huge honor, but that is definitely the goal." Along with her Opry debut, Harper also unveiled plans for her String Cheese Tour, which kicks off with her Opry performance and runs through November 14th with dates scheduled across the U.S. "Check the dates and see if we're headed to your neck of the woods. We seriously cannot wait to see y'all out there on the road this year," she shared. Hannah Harper captured the hearts of millions on American Idol with her audition performance of her original song, String Cheese, which details emotions she felt after the birth of her first son. Throughout the season, she continued to impress both judges and fans with standout performances of country classics and fan favorites. During the finale, her duet with Leanne Womack was a standout moment, while her hometown visit featured a surprise appearance from Jody Messina. From Country Now, this is Kathy Versman on WTRE News. Decatur County Memorial Hospital proudly announces the addition of Marcy Balmer, PAC, to its pulmonology team. With more than 25 years of experience, Marcy brings a strong background in diagnosing and managing both acute and chronic conditions, supporting patients with a wide range of respiratory and overall health needs. Marcy earned her Bachelor of Science in Health Sciences from Butler University, IU Health's Physician Assistant Program, graduating cum laude, and holds dual Bachelor of Arts degrees in Chemistry and Biology from Indiana University, Bloomington. Throughout her career, she has provided care across multiple specialties, including internal medicine, primary care, and occupational health, giving her a well-rounded approach to patient care. DCMH completed the 2025 Community Health Needs Assessment, which indicated that Decatur County continues to experience a significant burden of chronic lung and respiratory-related disease. High rates of nicotine dependence and COPD diagnoses directly contribute to long-term lung health complications. Cancer remains a major concern locally, with overall cancer rates ranked sixth highest in Indiana. The pattern highlights the ongoing impact of tobacco use, chronic disease, and delayed detection on community lung health and overall outcomes. At DCMH Pulmonology, Marcy will care for patients experiencing conditions such as asthma, COPD, pneumonia, sleep apnea, and other lung-related concerns. Her experience managing complex conditions and interpreting diagnostic exams allows her to provide thorough, personalized care to help patients better understand and manage that respiratory health. "We're excited to welcome Marcy to our pulmonology team," states Crystal Hadler, Executive Director of Nursing and Operations. 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A Southeast Indiana native originally from Batesville, Marcy is proud to continue serving patients close to home. 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Outside of work, Marcy enjoys staying active and spending time outdoors. 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For WTRE News, this is Kathy Versman.
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5: Why they say, here we go again. I'm Jake McDaniel. You're listening to Network Indiana. Officers from Hammond Police and the Lake County Sheriff's Department shot and killed a man from Gary named Aaron Barnes, who had just shot a trooper in the chest.
6: Just like what happened on Friday in LaPorte County, this is a traffic stop. Very similar circumstances where an officer is shot. And it just needs to stop.
5: State Police Sergeant Glenn Fifield says there were other people in the car at the time. A woman was taken into custody, and a Hammond police officer drove the trooper to a hospital. There's rain in the forecast this week for Indiana, but not for very long, John Herrick reports.
7: Some spots in Indiana will get rain both Tuesday and Wednesday, but then Jason Puma with the National Weather Service in Indianapolis says what's called a high-pressure system moves in.
8: We're going to just see that big, strong high pressure kind of get locked over us for several days as we end the work week and go through the weekend. Should really be a very pleasant weekend coming ahead.
7: And he expects the entire state to have mostly sunny skies with highs hovering around the 80-degree mark after Wednesday. John Herrick, Network Indiana.
5: At least six officers shot and killed a man in Hendricks County yesterday after they say he pointed a gun at them during a domestic disturbance call that turned into a standoff near Cartersburg Road. This man told Fox 59 he knew things had taken a turn when the man refused to put the weapon down.
9: A bit scared. Somebody's got somebody waving around a gun. You don't know where they're at. So I just walked up to the family and just kind of held in place until it was over with.
5: Police also found a woman lying in the grass near the home with serious injuries, and she died there. You're paying an average of $3.89 a gallon of gas, says AAA. That's down 20 cents from where it was last week. And the Carmel Ice Stadium will host more than 400 skaters this weekend for the 5th annual Metro Indy Skating Challenge. The 3-day tournament begins Friday morning and is free for everyone. I'm Jake McDaniel, and you're listening to Network Candy.
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14: Well, everybody outside this afternoon, I would grab the rain gear. Mostly cloudy. We have some scattered showers and thunderstorms around. A high temperature of 78. Tonight, mild occasional showers to thunderstorms. Low temperature of 65. Wednesday, mostly cloudy with scattered showers and thunderstorms. Tomorrow's high temperature is 77 degrees. Thursday, mostly sunny and nice day. The high near 80. And boy, the nice weather will continue probably into and through the weekend. Have a safe afternoon for Tree Country 13. 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
15: Introducing college students to a future in ag bioscience and mourning the loss of a prominent leader. This is Hoosier Ag Today. I'm Greg Allen. Ag bioscience careers are getting a closer look from Indiana college students thanks to a program from Agrinovus Indiana called Field Atlas. The Career Exploration Platform is designed to connect students with real-world opportunities in Indiana's growing agrobioscience industry. Through company tours, job shadowing opportunities, online career tools, and peer ambassador programs, students can explore careers ranging from chemistry and biology to data science and engineering. According to Karis Witte, who oversees the Field Atlas program, last Thursday welcomed 20 new students to the program.
16: We kicked off our program yesterday with a networking dinner where we invited a lot of industry professionals to come sit down with company tour participants and have candid conversation and share their experiences. And then today we've had the opportunity to tour Elanco and United Animal Health. And so I think we welcomed 20 students from around 8 different campuses, all from different backgrounds and areas of study. And so it's been a really eye-opening and fantastic experience.
15: Witte says the goal is to help students understand how agriculture intersects with science, technology, and innovation.
16: There's so many indirect correlations between work in STEM or business or engineering, finance. There's opportunities for students from every major in the ag biosciences.
15: According to AgriNovus, Indiana is home to more than 97,000 ag bioscience jobs and more than 10,000 agribusiness companies statewide. Indiana's ag community is mourning the loss of a prominent leader, Janice Hiley, second vice president of Indiana Farm Bureau, passed away last week at the age of 57. C.J. Miller shares more on her life and legacy.
17: Great lady, friend, mentor.
15: That's Indiana Farm Bureau President Randy Crone remembering Hiley, who farmed with her family in Huntington County and was an agribusiness veteran. She was also known for her relentless passion and rapid rise to statewide leadership. Crone says her impact was felt the moment she walked into a room.
17: Once you got to know Janice, you could tell the passion that she had for agriculture and the love for agriculture and Farm Bureau.
15: Hiley married into a fifth-generation farm family and brought a unique dual perspective to her advocacy, having worked closely with farmers as a grain analyst assistant. Elected a second vice president in 2023, she also led the organization's Women's Leadership Committee, focusing on boosting safety programs and professional development. Crone says she also possessed a rare gift for bringing new people into the fold and boosting morale.
17: I think you talk to the Women's Leadership Committee, they're all really hurt by her loss, but a number of them have told me how she encouraged them. She'd meet strangers, and they weren't strangers for very long, and then she's like, oh, you got to come over here. I want to introduce you to somebody I just met. I think that just resonated around her, and she was very comfortable meeting people, talking agriculture.
15: Crone says that Indiana's ag landscape is undeniably better off because of her service.
17: I think everybody's goal is that you leave things better than you found it. And there is no doubt Janice left Indiana Farm Bureau and Indiana agriculture in a better place.
15: A celebration of life is scheduled for June 20th at First Christian Church in Warren, Indiana. Memorial contributions in Hiley's name are being directed to the Farm Bureau Foundation. I'm C.J. Miller. 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I'm Greg Allen.
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We were right in the middle of a long stretch of great country nonstop to kick off another hour for you with Morgan Wallen still ahead. And a little later, we're going to check out that new Zach Top 2, and it's Vincent Mason now.

0: Well, don't you for one second think he was just going to dip his toe in the TV waters and they go, yeah, I'm good. No. If anything, he's just getting started. Riley Green, whose latest is ahead, he's making the news today for a couple reasons. For one thing, he put in an AMA performance of Change My Mind, which is earning some rave reviews today. And in another article, he had that 4-episode run on the show Marshals on CBS, that Yellowstone spinoff. 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He's going to be on season 30 as a coach on The Voice, and he's on the way in minutes.
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3: 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A blood donor card or driver's license or two other forms of ID are required at check-in. 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
5: Well, everything outside this afternoon, I would grab the rain gear. Mostly cloudy with some scattered showers and thunderstorms around. A high temperature of 78. Tonight, mild occasional showers to thunderstorms. Low temperature of 65. Wednesday, mostly cloudy with scattered showers and thunderstorms. Tomorrow's high temperature is 77 degrees. Thursday, mostly sunny and nice day. The high near 80. And boy, the nice weather will continue probably into and through the weekend. 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
8: 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The highest obligation and privilege of citizenship is that of bearing arms for one's country. George S. Patton, Jr. Honoring John F. Young, U.S. Navy, World War II. 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Jesse Bowman, U.S. Marines. 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

0: Well, now that we're in the final days of May here and Memorial Day weekend is behind us, what else are we looking forward to? Well, of course, in June, the big one is Father's Day. And that, by the way, is Sunday, June the 21st. And then, well, then 4th of July, and this an extra big year for it being the nation's 250th birthday. And 4th of July falls on a Friday this year. So that is going to make for one heck of a celebration weekend, isn't it?
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2: 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General Omar Bradley. In honor of those that have served in our current military personnel, from Bass and Gasper Funeral Home.

0: after that performance about, I don't know, a few weeks ago, and in front of like 60,000 fans in Georgia, Jason Aldean and Luke Bryan performed together, and well, the rest of the story just kind of writes itself, you know? In addition to their own tours, they're going to headline a handful of stadium dates together.
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2: Hey y'all, I'm Chase Matthew. Here's my new song, Holding It Down. Holding It Down is about the small town heroes and realizing you don't got to leave your small town to be a hero. I'm talking the firefighters, the EMS, the police, the teachers, the doctors, the nurses, and everybody else in between that keeps a small town going on a daily basis.

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3: 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She's kind, sweet, thoughtful, and she really cares about me, states Joyce. I've worked with her for several years, and I don't know why you wouldn't want to get help from someone like her. Amy is there each step of the way by answering questions, helping coordinate care, scheduling lab appointments, recommending next steps like connecting her with a new family medicine provider, and even sharing helpful tips about Heart Health Month. She helps with everything I need, Joyce said. I can text or call her anytime. That accessibility has made a meaningful impact, not just for Joyce, but for her family as well. I'm happy knowing someone else is checking in too, her daughter shared. It gives us peace of mind. But what stands out most is how personal the experience feels. I know the hospital has a lot of patients, Joyce said, but I always feel like I'm the only one in every conversation with Amy. And in each department in the hospital, I feel like a special person. That feeling of being seen, heard, and supported has helped Joyce stay on track with her health while continuing to enjoy the life she's built, whether that's spending time with family or working on her latest craft project. 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
5: Well, everybody outside this afternoon, I would grab the rain gear. Mostly cloudy. Well, some scattered showers and thunderstorms around. A high temperature of 78. Tonight, mild occasional showers to thunderstorms. Low temperature of 65. Wednesday, mostly cloudy with scattered showers and thunderstorms. Tomorrow's high temperature is 77 degrees. Thursday, mostly sunny and nice day. The high near 80. And boy, the nice weather will continue probably into and through the weekend. Have a safe afternoon for Tree Country 1330. This is Randy Ollis.

after the Memorial Day holiday weekend, it's true that today, this Tuesday, feels a little bit like a Monday, but not in a bad way, you know, starting off the short work week. However, a shout out for sure to those law enforcement, healthcare, retail, restaurants, such a long list of people who do work right on through a holiday weekend like that. Maybe throughout this week, you're getting some of those well-deserved days off. I hope so.

0: when you find yourself between shows to binge, whether your favorite show just had a season finale or maybe you're just waiting for the next episode in a week or so. Well, there's definitely some good stuff out there, new stuff to fill your time. I was just reading this rundown of some cool stuff to watch according to tasteofcountry.com. This one caught my eye because it premiered yesterday on Memorial Day on the History Channel, World War II. It looks like it's narrated by Tom Hanks. 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

Well, over the past few days, so many people have been trying to come to terms with the sudden and unexpected death of race car driver Kyle Busch. Oh my gosh, I feel for his family so much. He was only 41. Well, at the Indy 500, did you see the fellow race car drivers honor him on lap 18? Yeah, that was really something sweet to see. And still ahead, Blake Shelton, his new, and he was one of several country artists who have paid his respects to the late Kyle Busch and his family online. He's coming up and more next.

0: Luke Combs has a fast car. And Kane Brown put some miles on it. But Shaboozy? Well, Shaboozy should not be driving.
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3: From Country Now, Luke Combs makes an unexpected stop at the kids' lemonade stand and leaves behind a big tip. Luke Combs, country music artist, made the day of three young boys in Wisconsin this past weekend when he unexpectedly stopped by their lemonade stand ahead of his concert at Lambeau Field in Green Bay. According to WBAL, Combs paid a visit to the boys' stand in Manitowoc County, Wisconsin on Saturday afternoon while enjoying some downtime between his two sold-out shows at the iconic home of the Green Bay Packers. The country superstar reportedly spent part of his day golfing at Whistling Straits, and after wrapping up his round, he decided to make a quick stop for a drink. The boys were stunned when the chart-topping singer-songwriter casually walked up to their lemonade stand. He walked up. He wanted four bubblers, William Dalem recalled to the outlet, and he tipped us like $120. What started as a typical afternoon running a neighborhood lemonade stand quickly turned into a memorable story for the trio of young boys who couldn't believe they had just met one of country music's biggest stars. "He's one of the biggest stars in the world, and I got to see him," one of the boys shared. The surprise visit not only left the boys with an unforgettable memory, but also gave their business a major boost. According to WBAL, the trio earned a total of $300 from their lemonade stand that day. They told the outlet they planned to split the earnings evenly, each taking home $100. Combs, a father of three boys himself, is currently in the midst of his massive My Kind of Saturday Night tour, which has shattered attendance records at stadiums across the country along the way. Beyond his success on the road, the North Carolina native is continuing to make history at country radio. Recently, Combs became the first artist ever to simultaneously hold two different solo songs at number one across the Billboard and media-based country radio charts. The milestone came as Sleepless in a Hotel Room spent its third consecutive week atop Billboard's country airplay chart, while Days Like These climbed to number one on the media-based country airchecks chart, making Combs' 21st consecutive chart topper. With the achievement, Combs further extends his own record for the most consecutive number one singles to start a country music career, adding yet another milestone to his already historic run. Kathy Versman, WTRE News.
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4: Well, it's been a very wet day across the air today, and it looks like overnight tonight, periods of rain will continue. A cooler night as well. Those temperatures down around 44. Wednesday, mostly cloudy. There'll be some scattered morning showers around. High temperature at 58 degrees. Thursday, partly sunny, still cool. The high around 62. And on Friday, mostly cloudy. We'll have a chance of scattered afternoon rain showers, and Friday's high at 68. 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
6: 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Russ Hubler Ford salutes Dave Meyer. Paul Wheatlisbach, Josh Chase. 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

That really happened to Lauren Elena in downtown Nashville. That's a real story. Lauren Elena, Chase Matthew, All My Exes.

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1: 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He would say like it. Just like it. Friends like it. That is John Morgan. And in a few minutes, got Vincent Mason on the way, and Dustin Lynch is thinking about somebody.
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2: 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Jimmy Pumphrey, Army. 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

0: Most of the time when you say it to an ex, you don't actually mean it. You may mean it a little bit, not the whole way. Vincent Mason does in that case. That is wish you well. And in a few minutes, Morgan Wallen is lying to himself, and Luke Combs is back in the saddle.
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3: Decatur County Memorial Hospital proudly announces the addition of Marcy Balmer, PAC, to its pulmonology team. With more than 25 years of experience, Marcy brings a strong background in diagnosing and managing both acute and chronic conditions, supporting patients with a wide range of respiratory and overall health needs. Marcy earned her Bachelor of Science in Health Sciences from Butler University, IU Health's Physician Assistant Program, graduating cum laude, and holds dual Bachelor of Arts degrees in Chemistry and Biology from Indiana University, Bloomington. Throughout her career, she has provided care across multiple specialties, including internal medicine, primary care, and occupational health, giving her a well-rounded approach to patient care. DCMH completed the 2025 Community Health Needs Assessment, which indicated that Decatur County continues to experience a significant burden of chronic lung and respiratory-related disease. High rates of nicotine dependence and COPD diagnoses directly contribute to long-term lung health complications. Cancer remains a major concern locally, with overall cancer rates ranked 6th highest in Indiana. The pattern highlights the ongoing impact of tobacco use, chronic disease, and delayed detection on community lung health and overall outcomes. At DCMH Pulmonology, Marcy will care for patients experiencing conditions such as asthma, COPD, pneumonia, sleep apnea, and other lung-related concerns. Her experience managing complex conditions and interpreting diagnostic exams allows her to provide thorough, personalized care to help patients better understand and manage that respiratory health. 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
4: For tonight, mild with occasional showers and a few thunderstorms, low temperature of 65 during the day Wednesday, mostly cloudy with scattered showers and thunderstorms, tomorrow's high 77. Thursday, mostly sunny, should be a nice day, highs near 80. Friday, more sunshine, pleasant, high 78. And the sunshine with highs in the mid-upper 70s will continue right on through Saturday and Sunday. 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
6: 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And each man stands with his face in the light of his own drawn sword, ready to do what a hero can. Elizabeth Barrett Browning. 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John Jones, Navy. Max Tishner, Navy. 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Jimmy Pumphrey, Army. 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
7: 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It's about keeping your team focused on a goal and motivated to do their best to achieve it, especially when the stakes are high and the consequences really matter. 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Chris Hadfield, an astronaut. Russ Hubler Ford salutes Dave Meyer. Paul Wheatlisbach, Josh Chase.

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0: Lady A, just a kiss. All right, you're really going to want to hear this. This is very funny. So Zach Galifianakis, he did not really get very famous until The Hangover. He wasn't very young when that happened. And he had a, well, I don't know if you call it a regular job before that, but he had a everyday person's job before that. And when you hear what it is, you're going to be like, really?
1: And I was this busboy at a strip joint till I was 28.
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1: And the guy that I moved to New York with, who we went to college together, he was the cashier at the strip joint, and he ended up being Jimmy Fallon's head writer.
3: Right.
1: A.D. Miles, if you know A.D. Miles.
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0: funny how when you add someone's middle name in, sometimes it just works. It just flows very well, right? Zach King, it's a great name. Zach John King, I think that is, that's an improvement. But, yeah, that's just the guy's name. That is the guy from Georgia, Zach John King. Get to drinking. And in a few minutes, Baron Morris and Corey Kent's Rocky Mountain Low.
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2: 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Angel Flight Bravo 02, ready for takeoff. Angel Flight Bravo 02, you're number one for takeoff. 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

0: A true leader has the confidence to stand alone, the courage to make tough decisions, and the compassion to listen to the needs of others. He does not set out to be a leader, but becomes one by the equality of his actions and the integrity of his intent. General of the Army, Douglas MacArthur. 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
3: 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With more than 25 years of experience, Marcy brings a strong background in diagnosing and managing both acute and chronic conditions, supporting patients with a wide range of respiratory and overall health needs. Marcy earned her Bachelor of Science in Health Sciences from Butler University, IU Health's Physician Assistant Program, graduating cum laude, and holds dual Bachelor of Arts degrees in Chemistry and Biology from Indiana University, Bloomington. Throughout her career, she has provided care across multiple specialties, including internal medicine, primary care, and occupational health, giving her a well-rounded approach to patient care. DCMH completed the 2025 Community Health Needs Assessment, which indicated that Decatur County continues to experience a significant burden of chronic lung and respiratory-related disease. High rates of nicotine dependence and COPD diagnoses directly contribute to long-term lung health complications. Cancer remains a major concern locally, with overall cancer rates ranked sixth highest in Indiana. The pattern highlights the ongoing impact of tobacco use, chronic disease, and delayed detection on community lung health and overall outcomes. At DCMH Pulmonology, Marcy will care for patients experiencing conditions such as asthma, COPD, pneumonia, sleep apnea, and other lung-related concerns. Her experience managing complex conditions and interpreting diagnostic exams allows her to provide thorough, personalized care to help patients better understand and manage that respiratory health. 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A blood donor card or driver's license or two other forms of ID are required at check-in. Individuals who are 17 years of age in most states, 16 with parental consent where allowed, weigh at least 110 pounds and are in generally good health may be eligible to donate blood. High school students and other donors 18 years of age and younger also have to meet certain height and weight requirements. Blood and platelet donors can save time at their next donation by using RapidPass to complete their pre-donation reading and health history on the day of their donation before arriving at the blood drive. To get started, follow the instructions at redcrossblood.org, RapidPass, or use the blood donor app. This is Kathy Versman for WTRE News. American Idol winner Hannah Harper sets a Grand Ole Opry debut and her string cheese tour. American Idol winner Hannah Harper has announced plans for her string cheese tour and is also set to make her Grand Ole Opry debut this summer. Just days after being crowned the winner of American Idol, Harper shared an emotional statement announcing the milestone moment, which is set for June 2nd at the Grand Ole Opry alongside American Idol judge, Grand Ole Opry member, and country superstar Carrie Underwood, as well as newly crowned ACM Female Artist of the Year, Avery Anna. "I truly don't know if this will ever feel real. On June 2nd, I get to debut at the Grand Ole Opry," Harper began. "What an overwhelming honor it is to step into that circle that carries so much history, legacy, and heart within country music." She went on to reflect on how she has dreamed of this moment for as long as she can remember, sharing her gratitude for everything unfolding in her life. "As a little girl, this was one of those dreams that felt far too big to even speak out loud. Yet somehow the Lord has continued to write a story bigger than anything I could have imagined for myself. There truly couldn't be a more meaningful place to step into this next chapter than the Grand Ole Opry," she wrote. While speaking with Country Now ahead of her American Idol crowning moment, Harper revealed that performing at the Opry was one of her biggest post-show goals. "The Opry is the goal. After that, I can just quit," she joked. "The Opry is, I mean, that's the biggest stage in country music in my eyes, the most honored, and it would just make my whole life to get to perform on that stage. That will be a huge honor, but that is definitely the goal." Along with her Opry debut, Harper also unveiled plans for her String Cheese Tour, which kicks off with her Opry performance and runs through November 14th with dates scheduled across the U.S. "Check the dates and see if we're headed to your neck of the woods. We seriously cannot wait to see y'all out there on the road this year," she shared. Hannah Harper captured the hearts of millions on American Idol with her audition performance of her original song, String Cheese, which details emotions she felt after the birth of her first son. Throughout the season, she continued to impress both judges and fans with standout performances of country classics and fan favorites. During the finale, her duet with Leanne Womack was a standout moment, while her hometown visit featured a surprise appearance from Jody Messina. From Country Now, this is Kathy Versman on WTRE News. For Amy Prentice, RN, BSN, care isn't just something she provides. It's something that she makes people feel. And for one Franklin County resident, that feeling has made all the difference. Living with her daughter and great-granddaughter, Joyce Stevens stays busy with all the things she loves: crocheting, gardening, learning to knit, and spending time cooking and baking. Life is full, but managing health between appointments used to feel uncertain at times. That's where Decatur County Memorial Hospital's Connected Care program stepped in. Connected Care provides ongoing support for individuals managing chronic conditions, offering direct access to a care team between visits, For Joyce, that support comes in the form of a simple, consistent connection through a call or a text. Amy is always there. She's kind, sweet, thoughtful, and she really cares about me, states Joyce. I've worked with her for several years, and I don't know why you wouldn't want to get help from someone like her. Amy is there each step of the way by answering questions, helping coordinate care, scheduling lab appointments, recommending next steps like connecting her with a new family medicine provider, and even sharing helpful tips about Heart Health Month. She helps with everything I need, Joyce said. I can text or call her anytime. That accessibility has made a meaningful impact, not just for Joyce, but for her family as well. I'm happy knowing someone else is checking in too, her daughter shared. It gives us peace of mind. But what stands out most is how personal the experience feels. I know the hospital has a lot of patients, Joyce said, but I always feel like I'm the only one in every conversation with Amy. And in each department in the hospital, I feel like a special person. That feeling of being seen, heard, and supported has helped Joyce stay on track with her health while continuing to enjoy the life she's built, whether that's spending time with family or working on her latest craft project. 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For WTRE News, this is Kathy Versman. From Country Now, Luke Combs makes an unexpected stop at the kids' lemonade stand and leaves behind a big tip. Luke Combs, country music artist, made the day of three young boys in Wisconsin this past weekend when he unexpectedly stopped by their lemonade stand ahead of his concert at Lambeau Field in Green Bay. According to WBAL, Combs paid a visit to the boys' stand in Manitowoc County, Wisconsin on Saturday afternoon while enjoying some downtime between his two sold-out shows at the iconic home of the Green Bay Packers. The country superstar reportedly spent part of his day golfing at Whistling Straits, and after wrapping up his round, he decided to make a quick stop for a drink. The boys were stunned when the chart-topping singer-songwriter casually walked up to their lemonade stand. He walked up. He wanted four bubblers, William Dalem recalled to the outlet, and he tipped us like $120. What started as a typical afternoon running a neighborhood lemonade stand quickly turned into a memorable story for the trio of young boys who couldn't believe they had just met one of country music's biggest stars. He's one of the biggest stars in the world, and I got to see him, one of the boys shared. The surprise visit not only left the boys with an unforgettable memory, but also gave their business a major boost. According to WBAL, the trio earned a total of $300 from their lemonade stand that day. They told the outlet they planned to split the earnings evenly, each taking home $100. Combs, a father of three boys himself, is currently in the midst of his massive My Kind of Saturday Night tour, which has shattered attendance records at stadiums across the country along the way. Beyond his success on the road, the North Carolina native is continuing to make history at country radio. Recently, Combs became the first artist ever to simultaneously hold two different solo songs at number one across the Billboard and media-based country radio charts. The milestone came as Sleepless in a Hotel Room spent its third consecutive week atop Billboard's country airplay chart, while Days Like These climbed to number one on the media-based country airchecks chart, making Combs' 21st consecutive chart topper. With the achievement, Combs further extends his own record for the most consecutive number one singles to start a country music career, adding yet another milestone to his already historic run. Kathy Versman, WTRE News.
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6: Why they say, here we go again, I'm Jake McDaniel. You're listening to Network Indiana. Officers from Hammond Police and the Lake County Sheriff's Department shot and killed a man from Gary named Aaron Barnes, who had just shot a trooper in the chest.
7: Just like what happened on Friday in LaPorte County, this is a traffic stop. Very similar circumstances where an officer is shot. And it just needs to stop.
6: State Police Sergeant Glenn Fifield says there were other people in the car at the time. A woman was taken into custody, and a Hammond police officer drove the trooper to a hospital. There's rain in the forecast this week for Indiana, but not for very long, John Herrick reports.
8: Some spots in Indiana will get rain both Tuesday and Wednesday, but then Jason Puma with the National Weather Service in Indianapolis says what's called a high-pressure system moves in.
9: We're going to just see that big, strong high pressure kind of get locked over us for several days as we end the work week and go through the weekend. Should really be a very pleasant weekend coming ahead.
8: And he expects the entire state to have mostly sunny skies with highs hovering around the 80-degree mark after Wednesday. John Herrick, Network Indiana.
6: At least six officers shot and killed a man in Hendricks County yesterday after they say he pointed a gun at them during a domestic disturbance call that turned into a standoff near Cartersburg Road. This man told Fox 59 he knew things had taken a turn when the man refused to put the weapon down.
10: A bit scared. Somebody's got someone waving around a gun. You don't know where they're at. So I just locked up the family and just kind of held in place until it was over with.
6: Police also found a woman lying in the grass near the home with serious injuries, and she died there. You're paying an average of $3.89 a gallon of gas, says AAA. That's down 20 cents from where it was last week. And the Carmel Ice Stadium will host more than 400 skaters this weekend for the 5th annual Metro Indy Skating Challenge. The 3-day tournament begins Friday morning and is free for everyone. I'm Jake McDaniel, and you're listening to Network Candy.
11: 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So Senator Todd Young is fighting to end it. 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And President Trump agrees.
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13: Well, it's been a very wet day across the area today, and it looks like overnight tonight, periods of rain will continue. A cooler night as well, though temps are down around 44. Wednesday, mostly cloudy. There'll be some scattered morning showers around. High temperature at 58 degrees. Thursday, partly sunny, still cool. The high around 62. And on Friday, mostly cloudy. We'll have a chance of scattered afternoon rain showers, and Friday's high at 68. For Tree Country 1330, this is Randy Allen.
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You've had that struggle probably more than once with an ex, and you're just, you don't know if you're done with them, and you're trying to figure that out. You know, you're having a little struggle in there, a little tug of war, and Jordan Davis, feeling that same thing. Turn this truck around. I am Biscuit, hanging out with you on your Tuesday, and here's Brantley Gilbert. One hell of an amen.

0: Oh, those unhealthy, toxic, on again, off again relationships. One day you got to call it off. And Langley and Morgan Wallen in that I Can't Love You Anymore. In a few minutes, John Porty's having some fun after having fun. Shaboozy is singing with Jelly Roll, so I guess that's fun. 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
2: Ultimately, leadership is not about glorious crowning acts. It's about keeping your team focused on a goal and motivated to do their best to achieve it, especially when the stakes are high and the consequences really matter. It's about laying the groundwork for other success and then standing back and letting them shine. Chris Hadfield, an astronaut. Russ Hubler-Ford salutes Dave Meyer. Paul Wheatlisbach, Josh Chase.
3: I walked through a county courthouse square. On a park bench, an old man was sitting there. I said, your old courthouse is kind of run down. He said, no, it'll do for our little town. I said, your old flagpole has leaned a little bit, and that's a ragged old flag you got hanging on it. He said, have a seat. And I sat down. Is this the first time you've been to our little town? I said, I think it is. He said, I don't like to brag, but we're kind of proud of that ragged old flag. You see, we got a little hole in that flag there when Washington took it across the Delaware. And it got powder burned the night that Francis Scott Key said, watching it right and say, can you see? And it got a bad rip in New Orleans with Pakenham and Jackson tugging at its seams. And it almost fell at the Alamo beside the Texas flag, but she waved on, though. She got cut with a sword at Chancellorsville, and she got cut again at Shiloh Hill. There was Robert E. Lee, Beauregard, and Bragg, and the south wind blew hard on that ragged old flag. On Flanders Field in World War I, she got a big hole from a Bertha gun. She turned blood red in World War II. She hung limp and low a time or two. She was in Korea, Vietnam. She went where she was sent by her Uncle Sam. She waved from our ships upon

is scandalized throughout the land. And she's getting threadbare and she's wearing thin, but she's in good shape for the shape she's in. 'Cause she's been through the fire before, and I believe she can take a whole lot more. So we raise her up every morning, we take her down every night, we don't let her touch the ground, and we fold her upright. On second thought, I do like to brag, 'cause I'm mighty proud of that.

0: he's just kind of cooked after his breakup. Parker McCollum, Burn It Down. All right, so it's pretty crazy to hear. I don't think I need to tell you that Taylor Swift's Eras Tour was something different. It just made billions of dollars. But she actually knew the moment that the Eras Tour was different from everything else she had done because of this.
1: My whole life I've been trying to study, like, how do you really create a sense of escape? Really transport them out of their problems, their stresses. And when I was reading articles where it's like medical professionals are diagnosing fans who came to the Eras Tour with post-concert amnesia, they were getting, like, joy blackouts. And I was like, oh, man, I think this tour is different.
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11: An active week for Indiana law enforcement. You're listening to Network Indiana. I'm Jarrett Lewis, a married couple, dead in Hendricks County after a domestic disturbance. Danville police say officers responded to a neighborhood to find a man going in and out of a home with a rifle. He then pointed the gun at officers. That's when six of them opened fire on the man and killed him.
12: Anytime there's a domestic violence situation, things escalate quickly. Some people, you know, shout, kick, scream. They simply light things on fire. Violence escalates and so forth. So what the relevance to that is, we don't know at this point.
11: ISP Master Trooper Nick Klinkhammer told Fox 59 they also found a woman lying in the grass near the home. She died at the scene. An officer-involved shooting happening early this morning in northern Indiana. An Indiana State Police trooper was shot in the chest after a traffic stop in Hammond. The suspect killed is 34-year-old Aaron Barnes of Gary. An autopsy is still pending. A former Ball State University employee says a new settlement sends a clear warning to employers who try to regulate their workers' social media pages. Seanette Cruz explains.
13: Suzanne Swartz was fired last fall after a private Facebook post she made was screenshot and then leaked to a state education watchdog portal. Swartz said she endured an incredibly difficult eight-month battle to prove that public workers do not lose their constitutional rights.
14: I hope that the nature of my case signals to state employees and employers alike that our First Amendment rights must be protected. These rights are worth fighting for, and I hope that people will be able to see and understand the dangers of silencing our voices.
13: Under the agreement, Swartz will receive $225,000 from the university. Jeanette Cruz, Network Indiana.
11: 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Their Director of Communications Engagement, Stephanie Smith, had this to say today.
15: We're really happy to announce that for our average residential customer in Indiana, they can expect to see a decrease beginning with their June bill.
11: The average residential customer will see a decrease of roughly $6. I'm Jarrett Lewis. 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
17: For tonight, mild with occasional showers and a few thunderstorms. Low temperature is 65 during the day Wednesday. Mostly cloudy with scattered showers and thunderstorms. Tomorrow's high, 77. Thursday, mostly sunny. Should be a nice day. Highs near 80. Friday, more sunshine. Pleasant high is 78. And the sunshine with highs in the mid-upper 70s will continue right on through Saturday and Sunday. For Tree Country 1330, this is Randy Alice.
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He said after that song came out, people kept sending him over drinks. Yeah, it's great. Problem was people were, like, misjudging when to do it. So, like, be with his kids eating lunch, you know, get drinks, and then, like, I can't drink this. Like, driving the kids home, and it's noon or something. That is LeBrian, one margarita. I am Biscuit, hanging out with you on your Tuesday, and here is Morgan Wallen. Don't we?

0: While he was going through a divorce, which was painful, had to go out on tour and pretend to be happy, and that's the song that came out of that. It makes sense, too, called South of Sanity. That is Zach Top. 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

0: Good advice from Kenny Chesney. Save it for a rainy day. All right. Someone who's going to have a rainy day pretty soon is Stephen Colbert. The Late Show ends on Thursday. And when asked what he's going to be doing with some of his time, it got an interesting reaction.
1: From Trevor Noah, is there anything you were never able to do because you had a late night show? And do you see yourself doing it now? Exercising. That's what I would like to do. I think my wife has waited long enough. It's time for abs. Okay, honey? I'm going to be swole. You're not even going to recognize me. I'm going to be ripped. You're going to be able to bounce a quarter off my ass and get back two dimes and a nickel. All right? Brace yourself. It's finally happening.
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0: Life is going to knock you on your butt over and over and over again. You just keep getting back up and you try harder and you get better at it. Same thing as riding a bull. Same thing's going to happen. Cody Johnson, The Fall. And in a few minutes, Justin Moore singing about having a good family and Max McNown just trying harder for his girl and for the world.
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2: Hey, y'all, this is Dustin Lynch, and I just dropped my new song, Easy to Love. Check it out. 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This one's Easy to Love. 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
1: Well, it's been a very wet day across the area today, and it looks like overnight tonight, periods of rain will continue. A cooler night as well, though temps are down around 44. Wednesday, mostly cloudy. There'll be some scattered morning showers around. High temperature at 58 degrees. Thursday, partly sunny, still cool. The high around 62. And on Friday, mostly cloudy. We'll have a chance of scattered afternoon rain showers, and Friday's high at 68. For Tree Country 1330, this is Randy Ollis.

Song he wrote, thinking about his wife while he was out on tour, a hotel room alone. Luke Combs, Sleepless in a Hotel Room. I am Biscuit, it is Tuesday, and I love this Jason Aldean song, Amarillo Sky.

0: 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In a few minutes, Luke Combs' new song. 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

0: 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But that's okay.
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0: best relationships, you know, you're going to hit rough patches and you have to be willing to go through it to keep on going with it. That is Ty Myers' Ends of the Earth. I cannot wait for you to hear this story just because it's so ridiculous and so funny, but it's true and for some reason kind of fitting in a weird way. So Zach Galifianakis, comedian, actor, you know, he really didn't get famous till later on in his career. Until The Hangover hit, and he had a regular job before then. But when you hear what his regular job is, you're going to be like, that's not really regular. And somebody else he worked with became famous, too.
1: And I was this busboy at a strip joint till I was 28.
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1: And the guy that I moved to New York with, who we went to college together, he was the cashier at the strip joint, and he ended up being Jimmy Fallon's head writer.
3: Right.
1: A.D. Miles, if you know A.D. Miles.
3: That's where all the best head writers come from.
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10: 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When the waves come crashing down, they beg for more. When the drop-off sinks beneath them, they grit their teeth and dive head first. And when others quiver, conquerors stare thrills in the face with steely eyes of determination. Soaky Mountain Water Park, Sevierville, Tennessee. 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
11: Monday nights are KFC Chicken Nights at the Knights of Columbus. Stop in or carry out. Place your order after 4. Chicken is from 5 to 7. 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

Hey, y'all, this is Brantley Gilbert, and this is my new song, Good Damn. Good Damn is a song I wrote with my good friends Brock Berry Hill, Taylor Phillips, and a fella you might know by the name of Hardy. And it's a song about shooting your shot. Long story short, hope y'all dig it.

0: Gilbert. And you just heard my new song, Good Damn. Thanks for listening.
1: 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We play Lady.
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1: 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Country music's got you covered.
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